That is Jan Arden on 98 Cool, playing the 90s and newer stuff. The 98 Cool studio smells like butter chicken and naan, and I am not complaining about it. 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All of our Folkfest interviews are over there. Tomorrow's the day. Tomorrow at Prairie Land Park, you got Saskatoon Folkfest, 3 to midnight every single day. Won't be a bad time. Based on the food that Arif brought us, some of the best butter chicken I have ever had. The naan bread was so good. How is naan so, like, crispy and soft at the same time? It's magic. But yeah, just one of the very tasty dishes that have been brought to us this week. Best part of the job. Getting free food. It's a nice perk of being a radio guy. Folkfest, tomorrow, Prairie Land. Be there or be square, friends.

98 Cool, playing the 90s and newer stuff. My name's Clayton Croker. I got to give a shout-out to my friend Krista here. We went to high school together back in the day. Green, white, dynamite, C-R-O-S-S, Holy Cross is the best. We were talking about Big Shiny Tunes earlier this week and which Big Shiny Tunes is the best Big Shiny Tunes. It's obviously two, right? Obviously. Krista sent in a text saying it was just a total coincidence, but I'm doing a spin class with the theme of Big Shiny Tunes 2. She's a spin class instructor, and one class is just going to be Big Shiny Tunes 2. Instead of like EDM dance tunes, that's usually during spin class, the ns, ns, ns. No, Big Shiny Tunes 2 day at the old spin class studio. I love it. I dig it. Krista, you're a gem. Speaking of Big Shiny Tunes, Lenny Kravitz, Fly Away, 98 Cool.

Saskatoon's best music. It's in our DNA. The biggest hits from the 90s and newer. It's what we do every day. Hey, hey, I wanna be a rock star. 98 Cool.

So, fun fact about me, one of my favorite movies, it's in my top five for sure, The Other Guys with Will Ferrell and Mark Wahlberg and Michael Keaton. I'm bringing up Michael Keaton because, well, first of all, he's a legend. Second of all, he has a very important part in that movie. He's the captain. And he has this inside joke with TLC the entire movie. He keeps quoting TLC, hey, like he tells his detectives, don't go chasing waterfalls. And they're like, did you mean to quote TLC? He's like, I've never even heard of TLC. I don't get the reference. He does it like five times throughout the entire movie. If you've never seen The Other Guys before, you like TLC, you like Michael Keaton. Funniest movie ever. Mark Wahlberg, so sneaky funny in that movie. As I'm staring.

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That's Billy Idol with Moni Moni, a.k.a. the Saskatchewan Wedding Song, playing the 90s and newer stuff, 98 cool. Well, it's between that one, Moni Moni, and Last Saskatchewan Pirates. It's not a Saskatchewan wedding without those two songs, hey? If you go to a Saskatchewan wedding and you don't hear Last Saskatchewan Pirates, you kind of leave disappointed, hey? You were like, oh, I was doing some stretches and getting ready for dancing to that one. Like, those are the two songs I will go on the dance floor for. Moni Moni, Last Saskatchewan Pirates. Yeah, it's corny. Yeah, it's cheesy. Yeah, it's predictable, but it's always a good time, that's for sure. My name's Clayton Croker. I'm out of here, friends. It's Carly Rae Jepsen, 98 Cool.

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1: Hey, Jared here. 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
5: Hey there. Derek Chesney of the Saskatoon Crime Stoppers. This week on Crime Stoppers Unmasked, we're asking for the public's help in identifying numerous suspects involved in two break-and-enter incidents in the city's south end. These two incidents took place on July 23rd and July 29th of 2026 in the early morning hours at a restaurant in the 3000 block of Preston Avenue South. On both occasions, the suspect gained access to the restaurant by prying open the rear door. On July 23rd, the suspects took a large safe which contained $31,000. On the second incident a few days later, the suspects got away with the cash register with $700 in cash. At both incidents, the suspects' faces were covered and appeared to leave in different directions after exiting the building. Photos and video of the suspects from both incidents can be seen on our Instagram and our Facebook pages. 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We just want your assistance. 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
5: I'm Les Lazarick with your Saskatoon weather. Partly cloudy tonight, periods of rain beginning overnight, a low of 12. Those periods of rain continue tomorrow, wind becoming east 20 kilometers an hour in the morning, a high of 19. Friday night, partly cloudy with a very slight chance of showers, wind becoming light in the evening, a low of 10. Saturday, a mix of sun and cloud, a high of 21. Sunny for Sunday, and a high of 25.
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34: I'm Les Lazarick with your Saskatoon weather. Partly cloudy tonight, periods of rain beginning overnight, a low of 12. Those periods of rain continue tomorrow, wind becoming east 20 kilometers an hour in the morning, a high of 19. Friday night, partly cloudy with a very slight chance of showers, wind becoming light in the evening, a low of 10. Saturday, a mix of sun and cloud, a high of 21. Sunny for Sunday, and a high of 25.
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8: I'm Les Lazarick with your Saskatoon weather. Partly cloudy tonight, periods of rain beginning overnight, a low of 12. Those periods of rain continue tomorrow, wind becoming east 20 kilometers an hour in the morning, a high of 19. Friday night, partly cloudy with a very slight chance of showers, wind becoming light in the evening, a low of 10. Saturday, a mix of sun and cloud, a high of 21. Sunny for Sunday, and a high of 25.
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4: I'm Les Lazarick with your Saskatoon weather. Partly cloudy tonight, periods of rain beginning overnight, a low of 12. Those periods of rain continue tomorrow, wind becoming east 20 kilometers an hour in the morning, a high of 19. Friday night, partly cloudy with a very slight chance of showers, wind becoming light in the evening, a low of 10. Saturday, a mix of sun and cloud, a high of 21. Sunny for Sunday, and a high of 25.
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14: I'm Les Lazarick with your Saskatoon weather. Partly cloudy tonight, periods of rain beginning overnight, a low of 12. Those periods of rain continue tomorrow, wind becoming east 20 kilometers an hour in the morning, a high of 19. Friday night, partly cloudy with a very slight chance of showers, wind becoming light in the evening, a low of 10. Saturday, a mix of sun and cloud, a high of 21. Sunny for Sunday, and a high of 25.
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7: I'm Les Lazarick with your Saskatoon weather. Partly cloudy tonight, periods of rain beginning overnight, a low of 12. Those periods of rain continue tomorrow, wind becoming east 20 kilometers an hour in the morning, a high of 19. Friday night, partly cloudy with a very slight chance of showers, wind becoming light in the evening, a low of 10. Saturday, a mix of sun and cloud, a high of 21. Sunny for Sunday, and a high of 25.
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10: I'm Les Lazarick with your Saskatoon weather. Partly cloudy tonight, periods of rain beginning overnight, a low of 12. Those periods of rain continue tomorrow, wind becoming east 20 kilometers an hour in the morning, a high of 19. Friday night, partly cloudy with a very slight chance of showers, wind becoming light in the evening, a low of 10. Saturday, a mix of sun and cloud, a high of 21. Sunny for Sunday, and a high of 25.
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8: I'm Les Lazarick with your Saskatoon weather. Partly cloudy tonight, periods of rain beginning overnight, a low of 12. Those periods of rain continue tomorrow, wind becoming east 20 kilometers an hour in the morning, a high of 19. Friday night, partly cloudy with a very slight chance of showers, wind becoming light in the evening, a low of 10. Saturday, a mix of sun and cloud, a high of 21. Sunny for Sunday, and a high of 25.
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1: He looks pretty down. Yeah, well, maybe we should cheer him up then.
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1: God, I've never seen Sharon look so bad before.
0: I did once before, but this is pretty bad.
1: Yeah, what do you think she got up to last night?

0: 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It's in our DNA.
1: You want the moves like Jagger. I've got the moves like Jagger. I've got the moves like Jagger.
0: The biggest hits from the 90s and newer. 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
3: Hey there. It's Derek Chesney of the Saskatoon Crime Stoppers. This week on Crime Stoppers Unmasked, we're asking for the public's help in identifying numerous suspects involved in two break and enter incidents in the city's south end. These two incidents took place on July 23rd and July 29th of 2026 in the early morning hours at a restaurant in the 3000 block of Preston Avenue South. On both occasions, the suspect gained access to the restaurant by prying open the rear door. On July 23rd, the suspects took a large safe which contained $31,000. On the second incident a few days later, the suspects got away with the cash register with $700 in cash. At both incidents, the suspects' faces were covered and appeared to leave in different directions after exiting the building. Photos and video of the suspects from both incidents can be seen on our Instagram and our Facebook pages. Do you have information about this crime or who is responsible? 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
1: Hey, Jared here. 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
9: Good morning. This is your news for Friday, August 14th. Saskatoon police say its major crime section is investigating the city's 9th homicide after a man was found deceased in an apartment Tuesday morning. Patrol officers conducted a welfare check around 7:30 a.m. at an apartment in the 2300 block of 17th Street West. A 27-year-old man was located deceased. An autopsy conducted Wednesday determined the manner of death to be homicide. The Saskatoon Police Service has arrested and charged a 36-year-old woman in relation to a report of a firearm being pointed at a group of people. Police were called to the area of 21st Street East and 3rd Avenue South around 12:30 a.m. on Thursday. When police arrived, the witness identified the woman and she was arrested without incident. A search of her property located an imitation firearm. Harvest progress in Saskatchewan is ahead of where we were at this time last year, but only by 1%. The Saskatchewan Agriculture Weekly Crop Report says harvest is 2% complete, which is behind both the 5-year average of 6% and 10-year average of 5%. Cooler temperatures are what slowed progress last week, mixed with some spotty rainfall, amplified by the fact that most areas got a late start to seeding. The city of Prince Albert has accepted fines totaling almost $130,000 after pleading guilty to a violation of Saskatchewan's Health and Safety Act after a workplace incident in July 2024. A news release from the city says an employee was greasing the rear box of a Freightliner dump truck. The box needed to be raised, and as the box was raised, 2 concrete blocks stored in the back of the truck slid backwards. The tailgate opened, and the blocks hit the employee. I'm Venice Ferguson, and that's your news.
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12: What a final we got for the WCBL. Good morning, it's Gregor. It all gets underway tomorrow, the best of 3. And for one of the teams, their first championship awaits. It's our Berries versus the Sylvan Lake Gulls. Outfielder Nathan Houston likes our chances.
13: Pretty confident in our matchup there, defensively, offensively. I think we're going to come out ready to play.
12: FYI, there's a watch party at Cairns tomorrow night for Game 1. Free admission, you just got to bring something to give to the food bank. And Game 2, Sunday at 7 o'clock, also at Cairns Field. Meanwhile, Riders in Hamilton, kickoff time there tomorrow at 5. Week 11 underway last night, BC beat Calgary 30-26. Hilltops home opener. That's Sunday, 1 o'clock at SMF Field. The Jays couldn't get the sweep on the Red Sox. They lost 7-0. Golf playoffs, FedEx Cup underway. Top Canadian in 25th. He's 1-under. That's Nick Taylor. And at the Junior Women's Championships, Tina Liu of Warman moved up a few spots after her third round. Unfortunately, Saskatoon's Grace Odnikin missed the cut. And at the Junior Men's at the Wascana in Regina, both Ryan Mosher and Arison Franklin of Saskatoon, 3-unders yesterday, so they get into the top 20 going into the final round. Let's go, boys. That's the latest from the wide world of sports.
14: And now the weather.
15: Periods of rain today, getting up to a high of 19. Tonight, just a slight chance of some showers, low of 11. Tomorrow, mainly sunny, high 22. Sunday, sunshine, high 25. And then Monday, calling for a decent chance of some showers, high of 20. Right now, we got some light rain showers, and it's 14.
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0: brightening mornings in Rosewood since before Google Maps could find it.
1: Where are we?
2: I was afraid they might be lost in the confusion here today.
0: Huh? Gregor and Sarah in the morning on 98 Cool.

0: Prince, 98 Cool, 90s and newer stuff from Third Eye Blind before that. Of course, here at the Outskirts Music Festival this weekend. We're all going to Folk Fest, though, right?
1: Hey. Heck yeah.
0: Man, it looks so much fun. I've been jealous. Croker's been getting all the pavilions coming in the afternoon.
1: Right?
0: With all the food.
1: Come on.
0: And the video he posted yesterday, he's getting the... What is it, the naan bread and the,
1: naan bread is so good.
0: The chicken that was there looks so good. Hey, if you want to go, we got one more set of wristbands for you. This is for tomorrow to go on Saturday. Just text your favorite pavilion, 306-938-9800. Of course, that's on. Then we got the Barry's game, too, Sunday. Weather should be okay for that.
1: It should be. No rain in the forecast for Sunday, which is nice. Today, though, calling for periods of rain, high of 19.
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1: Selena Gomez and her mom are being sued over their mental health company, Wondermind. So two companies are claiming that they invested just over $1 million a couple of years ago after being misled about the company's finances and future. So the lawsuit alleges that Wondermind was secretly struggling, promised partnerships that never happened, and an app that was never built. Selena is also accused of failing to promote the company as promised, so we'll have to see how that fares in court. Anne Hathaway has a simple rule for movies. If a dog dies, it should automatically be rated R.
0: I'm going to take this a step further in my rant, actually, because I heard that, too.
1: Kate?
0: Yeah, that's crazy.
1: Well, she was asked about it because in her new movie, The End of Oak Street, that's the one with the dinosaurs, I believe.
0: Yeah.
1: The family dog goes missing, but she very strongly hints that the dog survives. But yeah, she kind of blames John Wick for everybody's fear of movie dogs.
0: Totally.
1: So, I love it. And Nicole Kidman apparently knows how to party. She told British Vogue that when she's in Ibiza, her nights are either a quiet dinner or a full-on rave.
0: Whoa.
1: She says, I'll have dinner around 10:30 and then I'll hit up the club around 1 a.m. in disguise, wearing glasses and sometimes a dark wig so that she can dance without being recognized.
0: She eats dinner at 10:30?
1: I guess so.
0: Oh, my goodness. Yeah. I eat dinner at like 5 o'clock.
1: Right.
0: Oh, my Lord. I could never live with that woman.
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0: Alanis Morissette, Katy Perry before that, more nannies and newer stuff before 7th, Train, Spice Girls, Mariah on the way as well, working on my rant too. Where's summer going?
1: I know.
0: I see a note from the city. Mayfair Pool is already closing this weekend.
1: Oh.
0: Like what?
1: There hasn't
0: been very many pool days this month.
1: There hasn't, and I fear that this is what it's going to be like for the rest of August. I mean, late next week it's calling for sunny and 26, but today, yeah, in for periods of rain and 19 for a high.
0: Where's the heat?
1: I know, where's the heat?
0: I'm worried about Hayden's final. I was telling you, his swim lessons this week.
1: Yeah.
0: They're like in an outdoor thing, too, so it's like, it's supposed to be like rainy today. But
1: it is.
0: Today's the final one. I'm a little confused. So his instructor has been amazing. We've used her the last couple of years. Her name's Emerson. She's, I think, like a former Aqualine or whatever they run around
1: here.
0: So she's awesome. He went into this year. Last year, he passed level two.
1: Okay.
0: And then about a day into this one, she was like, you know what? Like, you can do all the three stuff. We're going right to four.
1: Oh, nice. Okay.
0: And then today, or like last night, he tells me, I've only got one thing left to do. And she says, I'm going to pass four. I'd be in five. And I'm thinking, like, I don't even know what any of this means.
1: Right?
0: Can we go back to the colored patch system?
1: I can follow that one for sure.
0: My wife and I were telling our son about it last night because we're like,
1: I got maroon.
0: What is this? That's what she said. Yeah, I did up to maroon. I got maroon. I think I did the first one after. After that, did it not go like blue, green, gray, white?
1: Something like that.
0: It was like an open booklet. There was one side with the four, one with the other, and they stuck the patch on it for
1: I remember my brother got like the one just before like where he could go to become like a lifeguard.
0: See, my brother did them all. He had all eight. I was like, you know, by the time I got the blue, I thought, you know, this is what I said to him. I just want you to be comfortable on the water.
1: Right.
0: An opportunity or an experience comes up in life, a trip or something, or whatever it is. I want you to feel comfortable in the water, so I don't expect you to go all the way, but I don't know where we are. What is level four? What is level five?
1: I'm a salamander. Well, I'm a duckling. Like,
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5: Hey there. It's Derek Chesney here with the Saskatoon Crime Stoppers. This week on Crime Stoppers Unmasked, we're asking for the public's help in identifying numerous suspects involved in two break-and-enter incidents in the city's south end. These two incidents took place on July 23rd and July 29th of 2026 in the early morning hours at a restaurant in the 3000 block of Preston Avenue South. On both occasions, the suspect gained access to the restaurant by prying open the rear door. On July 23rd, the suspects took a large safe which contained $31,000. On the second incident a few days later, the suspects got away with the cash register with $700 in cash. At both incidents, the suspects' faces were covered and appeared to leave in different directions after exiting the building. Photos and video of the suspects from both incidents can be seen on our Instagram and our Facebook pages. 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We don't want your name. We just want your assistance. 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
9: Good morning. This is your news for Friday, August 14th. Saskatoon police say its major crime section is investigating the city's ninth homicide after a man was found deceased in an apartment Tuesday morning. Patrol officers conducted a welfare check around 7:30 a.m. at an apartment in the 2300 block of 17th Street West. A 27-year-old man was located deceased. An autopsy conducted Wednesday determined the manner of death to be homicide. The Saskatoon Police Service has arrested and charged a 36-year-old woman in relation to a report of a firearm being pointed at a group of people. Police were called to the area of 21st Street East and 3rd Avenue South around 12:30 a.m. on Thursday. When police arrived, the witness identified the woman and she was arrested without incident. A search of her property located an imitation firearm. Harvest progress in Saskatchewan is ahead of where we were at this time last year, but only by 1%. The Saskatchewan Agriculture Weekly Crop Report says harvest is 2% complete, which is behind both the 5-year average of 6% and 10-year average of 5%. Cooler temperatures are what slowed progress last week, mixed with some spotty rainfall, amplified by the fact that most areas got a late start to seeding. The city of Prince Albert has accepted fines totaling almost $130,000 after pleading guilty to a violation of Saskatchewan's Health and Safety Act after a workplace incident in July 2024. A news release from the city says an employee was greasing the rear box of a Freightliner dump truck. The box needed to be raised, and as the box was raised, two concrete blocks stored in the back of the truck slid backwards. The tailgate opened, and the blocks hit the employee. I'm Venice Ferguson, and that's your news.
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0: Good morning, I'm Gregor. Got the perfect Sunday for you here. So first, Hilltops home opener, SMF Field, that's at 1 o'clock. Just don't party yourself out too hard at the Toppers game, because a few hours after that, it's the Barry's playoffs. We got game 2 at 7, and utility man Nathan Houston echoed teammate Ethan Murdoch's desire to win this thing.
12: Means a lot to us growing up and watching games. He watching Swift, I watching Melville, and to live it out and have a chance to go win the championship means a lot to us.
0: Game 1 of the best of 3 final goes tomorrow. That's in Sylvan Lake. Let's go, Jam fam. Week 11 in the CFL kicked off last night. Nathan Rourke leads the Lions over the Stamps. The Green and White are looking to win it 3rd straight in Hamilton. Hopefully we can take advantage. They're still missing Bo Levi Mitchell. Kickoff tomorrow at 5 p. Jays couldn't get the sweep on Boston. They're 2 back of the wild card now. Pretty cool night visually, though. Did you see the Phillies beat the Twins in the Field of Dreams game? And finally, the NBA schedule is out. Toronto opens the upcoming season at home October 21st against Devils. It's at Scotiabank Arena. That's the latest from the wide world of sports.
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1: Periods of rain today, getting up to a high of 19. Tonight, mainly cloudy, slight chance of showers, low of 11. Tomorrow, mainly sunny, high 22. Sunday, sunshine, high 25. And then Monday, calling for a decent chance of showers, a high of 20. Right now, it's overcast and 14.
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0: Trains drops at Jupiter 98. Cool. 90s and newer stuff. Greg Arcero got some special guests joining us in a second here. I know we were talking about how fast summer is flying by. Still an opportunity to send some kids to camp. We've got Century 21 Fusion here and Sask Abilities. We've got a golf tournament coming up in a 50-50 as
1: well. Nice.
0: Details on that, I don't know, kind of a rainy day if you're out at camp today.
1: It is, yeah. Periods of rain throughout the day today and only getting up to a high of 19.
0: Allison here from Century 21, and Jamie's here from Sask Abilities. We're going to start with you, Jamie, because we want to talk about this amazing initiative. We're sending kids to camp, and this is a very special camp. Tell me about the Sask Abilities camp.
2: Yeah, so Camp Easter Seal is situated on Little Manitou Lake near Manitou Beach, and it is the only fully accessible and barrier-free camp in Saskatchewan for individuals experiencing disability, and that includes kids, teens, and adults.
0: Ah, isn't that amazing? I mean, the kids here get to experience, you know, all the kind of things that a camp provides for themselves barrier-free.
2: Yeah, absolutely. 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Our camp manager, Steve, calls it a yes camp, and I love that.
0: Ah, isn't that great? And, Century 21 hops on board to, there's a way that, Allison, that you can buy tickets and win some money for yourself and help send kids to camp. How did this initiative kind of come together?
3: So Century 21 started in 2011 here at our Fusion office. And ever since that day, we have been supporting the Camp Easter Seal throughout the year with multiple fundraising initiatives. And this golf tournament that we're having on September 3rd is one of the biggest ones all year. 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And if you'd like more information about joining our golf tournament and joining the fun, you can go to c21fusiongolf.ca.
0: Nice. Were you a camp kid? Were you guys camp kids? Did you guys do camp when you were kids?
3: I did do camp.
0: Yeah? Yes. What was your favorite part?
3: It was awesome. Just, you know, having a carefree environment, singing with the kids, running around, playing campfires, games, the meals, everything was awesome.
0: Yourself, Jamie?
2: I would say the same. Yeah. I came away from camp with a lot of songs. I used to be a brownie and a girl guide. So
0: oh, nice.
2: If you ask me now, I could probably sing some of those songs. Those are my memories.
0: I have a horrible memory. It was like a great camp. And then at the end, I don't know if they did this at every camp, but they did at ours. You know, there's like the final fire with everybody. And then they held up some guy's underwear, like, who lost their underwear? And it was like, what in the world? Who's doing that to this poor kid? But those are experiences you remember for forever and ever. So it's going to be an amazing golf tournament, and we're going to raise a ton of money and set some kiddos off here. One more time, the websites, and where do we need to go to get tickets and more information?
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0: Jamie, thanks so much for coming in. Allison as well, appreciate this, and good luck. We'll see you at the golf tournament.
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0: 90s and newest stuff, more next hour, NSYNC, no doubt, Bon Jovi, plus it being a Friday and all, we'll have the week in comedy, and I'm thinking there'll be a ha-ha joke from my son. Good morning. It's Gregor and Sarah. Welcome to the weekend. Happy TGIF, though we are expecting some periods of rain today and a high of 19. It feels like the weekend's going to improve as it goes. 22 tomorrow in the sun and then 25 on Sunday. It's kind of lightly. There's a few drops out there right now. I can see the road's a little wet. And it's 14 degrees. Can I send a quick shout out before my rant to the chicken farmers of Saskatchewan? When we did the Stars Radiothon, they were there to help out. And they gave me this pen that they had. And it's got like a little chicken head on the top. But the ballpoint of this pen was the best pen that I've ever used in my 47 years of life. And so finally it ran out the other day, and I was kind of disappointed. And anyways, I follow their socials, and they've got that funny Frankie, their chicken there. Anyways, I commented one of their posts like, by the way, you guys have like the most amazing pens. Mine died. I'm disappointed. They send me a DM, and they're like, why don't you come on over and get one? We'll film a little video of like giving you some another pen. Like, what the heck? You can't not have a pen from us. So anyways, I went over yesterday, and it's hilarious. They posted it, and they're just awesome. Their office is super cool. And by the way, if you've never been there before, yeah, they've got all kinds of like spices and rubs that you can put on. And like Chicken Farmers of Saskatchewan, man, they became my new best friends yesterday. It was awesome. Alrighty, I know that Sarah mentioned this earlier in the confidential, but Anne Hathaway, did you hear this? She says, any movie where a dog gets hurt should be rated R, right? And you know what, Anne? I'm going to take that even one step further. If that dog in the new Brad Pitt movie, did you see it? They released a new trailer yesterday. If that dog doesn't make it to the end, I am going to lose it. It's rant time.
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2: Mark's Auto Body, where are you?
0: Yeah, I'm talking full theater meltdown, okay? I will stand up and be yelling, is this dog okay? And if anybody tries to shh me, I will start a protest. I'm going to get all of the other dog lovers in the screening in the theater that time. We will form a human barricade. At the concession, I will demand that Brad Pitt come out personally and explain.

0: Blame himself. I might even pull the fire alarm, okay? Not because there's a real fire, but a fire of betrayal. Hollywood, you've taken too much already. You got John Wick, that dog, hey? Marley and Me, Old Yeller. I didn't even have to pay for that movie, but I'm still mad about it. So yeah, Anne Hathaway, that's really sweet of you. Ooh, there should be an R rating in the movie. You know what? I'll go nuclear on Hollywood if one hair is harmed on that dog in the new Brad Pitt movie. There, I just said that.
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9: Good morning. This is your news for Friday, August 14th. Saskatoon police say its major crime section is investigating the city's ninth homicide after a man was found deceased in an apartment Tuesday morning. Patrol officers conducted a welfare check around 7:30 a.m. at an apartment in the 2300 block of 17th Street West. A 27-year-old man was located deceased. An autopsy conducted Wednesday determined the manner of death to be homicide. The Saskatoon Police Service has arrested and charged a 36-year-old woman in relation to a report of a firearm being pointed at a group of people. Police were called to the area of 21st Street East and 3rd Avenue South around 12:30 a.m. on Thursday. When police arrived, the witness identified the woman and she was arrested without incident. A search of her property located an imitation firearm. Harvest progress in Saskatchewan is ahead of where we were at this time last year, but only by 1%. The Saskatchewan Agriculture Weekly Crop Report says harvest is 2% complete, which is behind both the 5-year average of 6% and 10-year average of 5%. Cooler temperatures are what slowed progress last week, mixed with some spotty rainfall, amplified by the fact that most areas got a late start to seeding. The city of Prince Albert has accepted fines totaling almost $130,000 after pleading guilty to a violation of Saskatchewan's Health and Safety Act after a workplace incident in July 2024. A news release from the city says an employee was greasing the rear box of a Freightliner dump truck. The box needed to be raised, and as the box was raised, two concrete blocks stored in the back of the truck slid backwards. The tailgate opened, and the blocks hit the employee. I'm Venice Ferguson, and that's your news.
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0: What a final we got for the WCBL. Good morning, it's Gregor. It all gets underway tomorrow, the best of three, and for one of the teams, their first championship awaits. It's our Berries versus the Sylvan Lake Gulls. Outfielder Nathan Houston likes our chances.
11: Pretty confident in our matchup there, defensively, offensively. I think we're going to come out ready to play.
0: FYI, there's a watch party at Cairns tomorrow night for Game 1. Free admission, you just got to bring something to give to the food bank, and Game 2, Sunday at 7 o'clock, also at Cairns Field. Meanwhile, Riders in Hamilton, kickoff time there tomorrow at 5. Week 11 underway last night. BC beat Calgary 30-26. Hilltops home opener. That's Sunday, 1 o'clock at SMF Field. The Jays couldn't get the sweep on the Red Sox. They lost 7-0. Golf playoffs, FedEx Cup underway. Top Canadian in 25th. He's 1-under. That's Nick Taylor. And at the Junior Women's Championships, Tina Liu of Warman moved up a few spots after her third round. Unfortunately, Saskatoon's Grace Odnikin missed the cut. And at the Junior Men's at the Wascana in Regina, both Ryan Mosher and Harrison Franklin of Saskatoon, 3-unders yesterday, so they get into the top 20 going into the final round. Let's go, boys. That's the latest from the wide world of sports.
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13: Periods of rain today, getting up to a high of 19. Tonight, mainly cloudy, slight chance of showers, low of 11. Tomorrow, mainly sunny, 22 for a high. Sunday, sunny, high 25. And then a decent chance of showers on Monday, a high of 20. Right now, it's overcast and 14.
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0: Serena Ryder, NSYNC before that, 90s and newer stuff. Gregor, Sarah, I am so excited to hear in the end how much money is donated to the Pattison Children's Hospital Foundation after a miracle treat day yesterday, because we went at, I'd say around 7:15 to the Stonebridge DQ.
1: Yeah.
0: And the lineup in the drive-thru went way out onto the road.
1: Oh, wow.
0: So we're like, oh, well, forget that. We'll go inside. We go and line up out the door to go.
1: Oh, my goodness.
0: And like, it was packed. Everybody, that Blizzard machine was getting a workout.
1: Rightly it should on Miracle Treat Day.
0: Yeah, all in the name of the kids. But I had the new chocolate donut one.
1: Oh my goodness. It looks so good.
0: My son had the caramel apple cheesecake, the new like flavor of the month. And my wife had like a classic like turtles one. Anyway, they were all amazing.
1: So good. It doesn't matter. All Blizzards are great.
0: You got to eat a Blizzard for the kids. I'm in.
1: Right?
0: So, no, it was an awesome day. Can't wait to hear the total that's donated. Not so much of an ice cream day today to get into the weekends here.
1: No, it's not. It's going to be rainy throughout the day and only getting up to a high of 19.
2: All the hottest happenings on the Cool Celebrity Confidential.
1: Axl Rose says that he's dealing with a painful jaw problem that's making it tough to perform. He says he has TMJ, which is the cause of the pain and like clicking. He even joked that it sometimes sounds like his jaw's going to fall off.
0: Ouch.
1: But he says, yeah, he's been dealing with that while continuing to perform, which has made singing a little more of a challenge for him these days.
0: Do I have TMJ? My jaw clicks sometimes when I'm eating. It's like,
1: do you grind your teeth a lot?
0: I don't think so.
1: Yeah.
0: It was a Mike Myers movie that he talked about his teeth clicking. Was it like Wayne's World or something?
1: Or
0: sometimes
1: so I married
0: when I'm eating, there's a clicking sound in my jaw, but like, you're going to love me anyways. And I always thought that was so funny.
1: Why do I think that's...
0: I don't know.
1: So I married an axe murderer.
0: It could be that one, too.
1: Around that same time.
0: Yeah.
1: The X-Files creator Chris Carter says that David Duchovny and Gillian Anderson will most likely appear in Ryan Coogler's reboot of the series. Sounds like Gillian has already signed on to make some type of cameo or whatever. And he said, Carter says that he kind of assumes that David will follow suit with this.
0: I want to believe.
1: But Hulu ordered the pilot episode for the reboot, but still no word on when it might air. And Matthew McConaughey says that Jennifer Lopez once got him out of a major mess while in Mexico. He said that he was pulled over by police late at night and realized things were getting tense. So he asked the officers if they knew J-Lo and had seen The Wedding Planner, because then he revealed that he was in the movie, and then he said, suddenly the traffic stopped, turned into a photo op. There was no ticket, no trouble at the end of it, just a few selfies with the officers.
0: Oh, my goodness. I can't believe he had to use her to
1: jail.
0: Yeah. Like, what?
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0: City of Saskatoon on the job heading into the weekend here at 33rd Street West. The eastbound curb lanes closed from Edmonton Avenue to Avenue P for some curb work. As well, Taylor Street East closed from Lorne Avenue to Belfast Avenue. There's some water main work being done over there. 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

0: Love Inc. That's a good song on a Friday. 98 Cool, 90s and newer stuff. The Weekend Comedy in a second here. Just want to remind you, too, it's a Folk Fest weekend.
1: Nice.
0: 11 pavilions all over at Prairie Land. We've got some wristbands to get you going tomorrow for the Saturday. All you got to do is text us your favorite pavilion, 306-938-9800. Good thing it's all at Prairie Land. A little rainy today for day one.
1: It is, yeah. So periods of rain throughout the day today. Tomorrow, though, sunny and 22, but only getting up to 19. Today.
0: Nothing funny about the weather, but there is for the look back at the week that was in comedy. Let's do it.
2: Okay, here we go. So Steve Martin turns 81 today, which means he's finally the age that he's looked since he was 35. A North Carolina man peed on a family during a concert. Speaking of streaming nobody wants, does anyone have Paramount Plus? Britney Spears says too much Botox has messed up her face. Yeah, she was going to stop after one procedure, but oops, she did it again. Grown Ups 3 has started production, and all of your favorites will be back. And also, Rob Schneider. And finally, the Hoover Dam is losing its ability to generate power, but still the most depressing thing in Las Vegas remains Carrot Top.
0: Poor Carrot Top.
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9: Good morning. This is your news for Friday, August 14th. Saskatoon police say its major crime section is investigating the city's ninth homicide after a man was found deceased in an apartment Tuesday morning. Patrol officers conducted a welfare check around 7:30 a.m. at an apartment in the 2300 block of 17th Street West. A 27-year-old man was located deceased. An autopsy conducted Wednesday determined the manner of death to be homicide. The Saskatoon Police Service has arrested and charged a 36-year-old woman in relation to a report of a firearm being pointed at a group of people. Police were called to the area of 21st Street East and 3rd Avenue South around 12:30 a.m. on Thursday. When police arrived, the witness identified the woman and she was arrested without incident. A search of her property located an imitation firearm. Harvest progress in Saskatchewan is ahead of where we were at this time last year, but only by 1%. The Saskatchewan Agriculture Weekly Crop Report says harvest is 2% complete, which is behind both the 5-year average of 6% and 10-year average of 5%. Cooler temperatures are what slowed progress last week, mixed with some spotty rainfall, amplified by the fact that most areas got a late start to seeding. The city of Prince Albert has accepted fines totaling almost $130,000 after pleading guilty to a violation of Saskatchewan's Health and Safety Act after a workplace incident in July 2024. A news release from the city says an employee was greasing the rear box of a Freightliner dump truck. The box needed to be raised, and as the box was raised, two concrete blocks stored in the back of the truck slid backwards. The tailgate opened, and the blocks hit the employee. I'm Venice Ferguson, and that's your news.
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0: Good morning. I'm Gregor. Got the perfect Sunday for you here. So first, Hilltops home opener, SMF Field. That's at 1 o'clock. Just don't party yourself out too hard at the Toppers game, because a few hours after that, it's the Barry's playoffs. We got game two at 7, and utility man Nathan Houston echoed teammate Ethan Murdoch's desire to win this thing.
13: Means a lot to us growing up and watching games. He watching Swift, I watching Melville, and to live it out and have a chance to go win the championship means a lot to us.
0: Game one of the best of three final goes tomorrow. That's in Sylvan Lake. Let's go, Jam fam. Week 11 in the CFL kicked off last night. Nathan Rourke leads the Lions over the Stamps. The Green and White are looking to win a third straight in Hamilton. Hopefully we can take advantage. They're still missing Bo Levi Mitchell. Kickoff tomorrow at 5 p. Jays couldn't get the sweep on Boston. They're two back of the wild card now. Pretty cool night visually, though. Did you see the Phillies beat the Twins in the Field of Dreams game? And finally, the NBA schedule is out. Toronto opens the upcoming season at home October 21st against Devils. It's at Scotiabank Arena. That's the latest from the wide world of sports.
9: This is Venice Ferguson with Coffee Talk. Right about now, I think I regard the new round of 50% tariffs on nearly $20 billion worth of Canadian goods, ranging from dairy to down jackets, set to take effect next Wednesday, about the same way I regard road closures for construction season. Meh. Not that I don't see the harmful impact those kind of tariffs have, but at the end of the day, we don't have any influence really on anything. We can choose not to buy American produce or booze or not travel to the U.S., and while that might be satisfying, it will in no way stop Trump and company from executing their next move, if it's actually even planned versus a one-off whim of the day. As far as road closures this weekend, other than Wanuskewin, which I'm sure is giving everyone who uses it fits, the impactful road closures this weekend include Vic Boulevard and Hunter Road Roundabout, which are closed for paving, and the westbound lanes of 33rd by the co-op. I have to say, though, I was on Vancouver Island last week, and if you want to exercise patience, head out to Victoria, down to one lane at times on the highway due to construction, and it is literally a bumper-to-bumper parking lot. I'm just looking forward to the University Bridge finally reopening. As for the tariffs, keep your fingers crossed. Maybe an 11th-hour change of mind is in the offing.
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1: Periods of rain today, getting up to a high of 19. Tonight, partly cloudy, slight chance of showers, low of 11. Tomorrow, mainly sunny, high 22. Sunday, sunshine, high 25. And then Monday, decent chance of showers, high of 20. Right now, it's overcast and 14.
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0: Tonight at 8, cool. Welcome to your weekend. Gregor and Sarah waiting on a phone call from my son. Should have his ha-ha joke for us. Nothing funny about the twang to the ticker that I saw.
1: Oh, no. What are you doing?
0: I'm sorry, Sarah. I don't know if you saw this one this morning. It's Steve Carell's birthday this weekend.
1: Oh, no.
0: Steve Carell, the 40-year-old virgin. Except
1: he's 40 no more.
0: Yeah, he ain't 40. He's 64.
1: What?
0: Steve, the 40-year-old virgin. Steve Carell is 64.
1: Funny enough.
0: Wow.
1: He looks better now than he did 20 years ago.
0: Right?
1: Like he has aged like fine wine.
0: We can all only hope to age like Steve Carell.
1: I thought you were going to bring up the fact that Dora the Explorer is 26
0: today.
1: Oh,
0: goodness, no. Yeah, that one hurts as well, though. Thanks a lot for that.
1: Oh, Michael Scott.
0: Gregor and Sarah.
1: 64.
0: WCBL playoffs. The finals are here. The Barrys are in. I'm torn. We always play the Barrys song on game days.
1: Yes.
0: The game day is going to be Sunday, though.
1: Okay.
0: We're not on the air on Sunday. I kind of want to play it today, even though it's not. Like, I don't want to jinx it, but like...
1: I was going to say, is that jinxing it, or is that putting out some good juju?
0: While you're doing the weather, I'll decide.
1: Okay. Well, we're going to see some rain today. 19 for a high. But Sunday looks fantastic for ball. 25 in the sunshine.
0: 7 o'clock is the game. Tickets are on sale now. By the way, they did announce, too, there is going to be a watch party tomorrow.
1: Ooh,
0: for
1: fun.
0: The out-of-town game. So you go to Cairns Field still. It's free admission. They just want you to bring something for the food bank. I'm assuming they'll put up big screens or something and, you know, have all the food and everything there. So what do you say? I say we do
1: Let's do it.
0: Let's do it. Go, Barrys. By Monday, we're going to be celebrating a championship, yeah!

0: Diego Barrett.
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0: 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Gin Blossoms, Smash Mouth, Fugees.
1: Nice.
0: As well. It's Cool Morning. It's Gregor, Sarah. And of course, every Friday, my son calls in with his ha ha joke. We'll get to him in just a second. First, let's check the forecast. Not a bad night last night. We were getting our blizzards, but today, not so much an ice cream day.
1: No, only going to get up to 19 for a high today. Rainy today. And, you know, those clouds look not great out there.
0: I'm kidding. All right, let's do it. It's Friday, and it's time for a laugh from the guy who doesn't like to bath. It's time for ha-ha's with Hayden.
2: Hello.
0: Dude, what's shaking, man?
2: Not much, you?
0: Not too much. How about that DQ blizzard there last night, hey?
2: That was amazing. The caramel apple cheesecake.
0: Ooh. Holy moly.
1: Did it have those little cheesecakey bites in it?
2: Yeah.
1: Nice.
0: Nice. Yeah, yours smelled pretty darn good, that's for sure. And swimming it all off today. Final swim lesson, hey?
2: Yeah.

0: What do you have to do to get past to level 5 or whatever it is?
1: I think you have to, like, do, like, a faster front crawl from, like, the wall and back.
0: Well, good luck, my man. Hopefully you can pull her all off. Right now, though, we need some laughs, dude. Lay it on us.
1: What did the full glass say to the empty glass?
2: What did the full glass say to the empty glass?
0: What? Oh.
1: You look drunk.
0: Because he's half guy. Yes.
1: Yeah,
0: oh,
1: dude.
0: Man. Yeah, dude is right. That's a good one.
2: That's good. Yeah.
0: Awesome. All right. Well, good luck at swim lessons, and thanks for the joke, buddy.
1: Good to see you.
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9: Good morning, this is your news for Friday, August 14th. A Saskatchewan human trafficking conviction is expected to influence future prosecutions across the province. Following a verdict last Friday, Crown Prosecutor Leslie Dunning says cases like this rarely reach the point of a guilty verdict, making the decision especially significant.
10: In my experience, many of the cases I've run with human trafficking, I've not had a guilty verdict on human trafficking alone. For Saskatchewan, this is one of the first human trafficking cases that has gone to trial, employment trafficking.
9: Both convicted men remain in custody ahead of sentencing today. Harvest progress in Saskatchewan is ahead of where we were at this time last year, but only by 1%. The Saskatchewan Agriculture Weekly Crop Report says harvest is 2% complete. Crops are continuing to develop in most regions, but where harvest has already kicked off, the main crops being taken off include winter wheat and fall rye. Saskatoon police have arrested a man after allegedly assaulting a police officer. On Monday around 7:30 a.m., an officer was conducting traffic control during an investigation in the 400 block of Central Avenue to stop people from going down an alley. The officer instructed the driver not to go down the alley, and according to a Saskatoon police news release, the driver then accelerated towards the officer, striking him with the vehicle's side mirror before fleeing. The driver has since been identified and located, and when officers tried to make contact, they say he attempted to flee. The man was then arrested after a brief physical altercation with police. The 30-year-old Saskatoon man has been charged with assaulting a police officer, hit and run, resisting arrest, and breaching court-imposed conditions. And a serious collision that took place last week is prompting some changes at one of Saskatoon's busiest intersections. For the next 3 months, the median at the intersection of Ottawa Drive and 71st Street will be closed. The city says the change is aimed at simplifying traffic movements and reducing potential conflict associated with increased traffic volumes because Wanuskewin Drive is closed. I'm Venice Ferguson, and that's your news.
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0: What a final we got for the WCBL. Good morning, it's Gregor. It all gets underway tomorrow, the best of three, and for one of the teams, their first championship awaits. It's our Barries versus the Sylvan Lake Gulls. Outfielder Nathan Houston likes our chances.
13: Pretty confident in our matchup there, defensively, offensively. I think we're going to come out ready to play.
0: FYI, there's a watch party at Cairns tomorrow night for Game 1. Free admission, you just got to bring something to give to the food bank, and Game 2 Sunday at 7 o'clock, also at Cairns Field. Meanwhile, Riders in Hamilton, kickoff time there tomorrow at 5. Week 11 underway last night. BC beat Calgary 30-26. Hilltops home opener, that's Sunday, 1 o'clock at SMF Field. The Jays couldn't get the sweep on the Red Sox. They lost 7-0. Golf playoffs, FedEx Cup underway. Top Canadian in 25th. He's 1-under. That's Nick Taylor. And at the Junior Women's Championships, Tina Liu of Warman moved up a few spots after her third round. Unfortunately, Saskatoon's Grace Odnikin missed the cut. And at the Junior Men's at the Wascana in Regina, both Ryan Mosher and Arison Franklin of Saskatoon, 3-unders yesterday, so they get into the top 20 going into the final round. Let's go, boys. That's the latest from the wide world of sports.
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2: Expecting periods of rain throughout the day today, getting up to a high of 19. Tonight, partly cloudy, a slight chance of showers, low of 11. Tomorrow, mainly sunny, high 22. Sunny at 25 Sunday, and then Monday, expecting a decent chance of showers, a high of 20. Right now, we got some overcast, and it's 14 degrees.
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0: Fest this weekend, hey? Hanson, Nadia, cool.
1: Yeah.
0: 90s and newer stuff. Folk Fest opens today. It's tomorrow as well. 11 pavilions this year, all under the one roof at Prairie Land. We got some wristbands to get you in tomorrow. If you want those, all you got to do is let us know your favorite pavilion. Text it over now. Secret Rewards, text line 306-938-9800. It's a good thing it's all indoors at Prairie Land.
1: Yeah.
0: Kind of a wet day today.
1: It is, yeah. Periods of rain throughout the day and only getting up to a high of 19.
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1: Selena Gomez and her mom are in a bit of hot water. They are being sued over their mental health company, Wondermind.
0: Whoops.
1: So two companies are claiming they invested over $1 million in 2022 after being misled about the company's finances and futures. So the lawsuit says that Wondermind was secretly struggling, promised partnerships that never happened, and an app that was never built. So we'll have to see how this ends up playing out in court.
0: Well, I would suggest to them right now to give that money over to the Step Up for Mental Health.
1: Ooh, that would be a great cause.
0: Local organizations.
1: To help out, Anne Hathaway has a simple rule for movies. If a dog dies, it should automatically be rated R.
0: I'm going to take this a step further in my rant just before 9 o'clock here this morning.
1: Well, she was asked about it because in her new movie, The End of Oak Street, with the dinosaurs.
0: This one looks weird.
1: It does. The family dog goes missing, and obviously fans are worried about its fate, but she kind of strongly hinted the dog's okay. But she ends up blaming John Wick for everyone being kind of fearful for movie dogs.
0: That's what I'm saying. We're all a little on edge.
1: Right? Well, maybe Nicole Kidman could give you some advice to get off of edge. That was weird. She was doing an interview where she says that when she's in Ibiza, she either has a quiet dinner or a full-on rave.
0: Whoa.
1: She says, some nights she'll have dinner around 10:30, then hit up the club around 1 a.m. in disguise so that she could dance without being recognized.
0: The craziest thing about this story is the fact that she eats supper at 10:30.
1: Right?
0: Like, I'm 2 hours into a nice sleep by then.
1: Well, she's 59.
0: She's going out to raves?
1: Yeah.
0: Oh, my goodness. Yeah. What a twang to the ticker.
1: I
0: sound like the old fudgy here.
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0: Marietta's Trash is on 98 Cool. 90s and newer stuff. Still Smash Mouth, Fugees, Kelly Clarkson this hour.
1: Nice.
0: There's going to be a little bit of fallout from people when they hear that Mayfair Pool is closing this weekend already. Where is the summer going? Like, we have not had enough hot August pool days. How can they can close? They got to wait for more hot days.
1: Right? Like, yeah, August has definitely seemed more folly than summer.
0: We've only been to the pool once.
1: But like mid next week, we're looking at like 24, 26. Okay. But for the next couple of days, yeah, highs around 20 and showers in the forecast today.
0: Actually, yeah, well, that's what's making me nervous. My son's in the swimming lessons this week. It's outside.
1: Yeah.
0: So I don't know what's going to happen out there today, but... can we go back to the old color badged system, please?
1: Right.
0: He's explaining to
1: yes,
0: me
1: please.
0: Yesterday. So last year he passed level 2.
1: Okay.
0: And then he showed up this year, and a day into it, they were like, listen, his instructor was like,
1: he's so good.
0: You're getting so good in the last year, we're moving you to level 4. And now he tells me all of a sudden, I might pass level 4 today. I have one thing left to like check off.
1: Okay.
0: And I'm like, this all sounds like white noise to me. What's
1: right?
0: 4? What's 5? I need the color-coded system.
1: Right? Yeah, because it was like maroon,
0: yes.
1: Orange,
0: yeah.
1: Red.
0: Well, it went. It was sort of yellow.
1: Yeah, that's
0: orange,
1: right.
0: Orange, red, maroon. And then you had the little booklet. That was the one side. And then the other side went green, blue, gray, white.
1: Yeah, and when you get up to white, it's like you could be like a lifeguard at that point.
0: My brother did that. Yeah,
1: same here. It was super close.
0: Yeah,
1: but
0: crazy.
1: I think I got up to maroon.
0: I did the maroon too. I think I was on blue, or maybe I passed the blue. And then by then, it was like, and this is what I said for my son. I just want you to feel comfortable in the water.
1: Right?
0: You know, I don't expect you to get to be a lifeguard. But things come up in life where you're on a vacation, or like, I don't want you to be scared of going in the water.
1: Fall off the boat?
0: Yeah.
1: Yeah.
0: Right? Falling off a boat in the middle of a hurricane. You got to be able to swim in life. So anyways, he's obviously... growing in confidence, but I don't know what 4 and 5 are. Bring back the color-coded badges. Why did we ever get rid of those?
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13: Good morning, this is your news for Friday, August 14th. A Saskatchewan human trafficking conviction is expected to influence future prosecutions across the province. Following a verdict last Friday, Crown Prosecutor Leslie Dunning says cases like this rarely reach the point of a guilty verdict, making the decision especially significant.
14: This is one of the first human trafficking cases that has gone to trial, employment trafficking.
13: Both convicted men remain in custody ahead of sentencing today. Harvest progress in Saskatchewan is ahead of where we were at this time last year, but only by 1%. The Saskatchewan Agriculture Weekly Crop Report says harvest is 2% complete. Crops are continuing to develop in most regions, but where harvest has already kicked off, the main crops being taken off include winter wheat and fall rye. Saskatoon police have arrested a man after allegedly assaulting a police officer. On Monday around 7:30 a.m., an officer was conducting traffic control during an investigation in the 400 block of Central Avenue to stop people from going down an alley. The officer instructed the driver not to go down the alley, and according to a Saskatoon police news release, the driver then accelerated towards the officer, striking him with the vehicle's side mirror before fleeing. The driver has since been identified and located, and when officers tried to make contact, they say he attempted to flee. The man was then arrested after a brief physical altercation with police. The 30-year-old Saskatoon man has been charged with assaulting a police officer, hit and run, resisting arrest, and breaching court-imposed conditions. And a serious collision that took place last week is prompting some changes at one of Saskatoon's busiest intersections. For the next 3 months, the median at the intersection of Ottawa Drive and 71st Street will be closed. The city says the change is aimed at simplifying traffic movements and reducing potential conflict associated with increased traffic volumes because Wanuskewin Drive is closed. I'm Venice Ferguson, and that's your news.
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0: Good morning. I'm Gregor. Got the perfect Sunday for you here. So first, Hilltops home opener, SMF Field. That's at 1 o'clock. Just don't party yourself out too hard at the Toppers game because a few hours after that, it's the Barry's playoffs. We got game two at 7, and utility man Nathan Houston echoed teammate Ethan Murdoch's desire to win this thing.
7: It means a lot to us growing up and watching games. He watching Swift, I watching Melville, and to live it out and have a chance to go win the championship means a lot to us.
0: Game one of the best of three final goes tomorrow. That's in Sylvan Lake. Let's go, Jam fam. Week 11 in the CFL kicked off last night. Nathan Rourke leads the Lions over the Stamps. The Green and White are looking to win a third straight in Hamilton. Hopefully we can take advantage. They're still missing Bo Levi Mitchell. Kickoff tomorrow at 5 p. Jays couldn't get the sweep on Boston. They're two back of the wild card now. Pretty cool night visually, though. Did you see the Phillies beat the Twins in the Field of Dreams game? And finally, the NBA schedule is out. Toronto opens the upcoming season at home October 21st against Devils. It's at Scotiabank Arena. That's the latest from the wide world of sports.
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1: Expecting periods of rain today, getting up to a high of 19. Tonight, a slight chance of some showers, low of 11. Tomorrow, mainly sunny, high 22. Sunday, sunshine, high 25. And then Monday, a decent chance of some showers, high of 20. Right now, we got some light rain, and it's 14.
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0: Jen Arden on 98 Cool. Just ahead of my rant, got to send a quick shout out to the chicken farmers of Saskatchewan.
1: Those pens are so cool.
0: Well, so that's the thing. Yeah, remember we had the Stars radiothon that we did back in the winter there? Chicken farmers of Saskatchewan came by at one point. They were helping answering phones and stuff. They're awesome over there. And they gave us these pens, and it has like a chicken head on the end.
1: And that's what clicks the pen and up and down.
0: The beauty of it is, though, the ball point on the end of this, in 47 years of my life, I've never found a pen that I enjoy writing with as much as
1: that. It just glides so nice. Yes. So welcome to my world of loving stationery.
0: You're the president of said club. But mine died the other day. It finally ran out. And I was like, oh, so I commented on one of their posts because they have that, like, Chicken George or whatever.
1: Yeah. Chicken George.
0: And I said, hey, your pens are the bomb. I can't let mine die.
1: Yeah.
0: Anyways, they sent me a DM. They're like, come over and we'll film a little video giving you more pens. So I went yesterday. Their office is so fun. Their whole crew. There's like Amy and April, and then they had the chicken come out and give me the pens. Videos online. It's hilarious.
1: Those awesome. Pens are so cool.
0: And they had a bunch of like rubs and stuff for chicken wings and stuff. Like their office, they're just wicked over there. So, anyways, thanks for that, Chicken Farmers of Sask. Get into my rant in a second. First, let's check the forecast. I don't know if you want to be out barbecuing today.
1: I don't think so, no. Periods of rain throughout the day today, getting up to a high of 19.
0: Now, you mentioned this earlier in The Confidential, Anne Hathaway saying any movie that a dog gets hurt in should be rated R.
1: Yep.
0: And you know what? I'm going to take that one step further, and if the dog in the new Brad Pitt movie doesn't make it to the end, I'm going full-on nuclear rant time.
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0: They just released a new trailer for that movie yesterday. I'm going full theater meltdown, okay? And if somebody tries to shh me, I will start a protest. I will gather the other dog lovers in the showing, and we will form a human barricade. I'm going to demand Brad Pitt come out personally and apologize. I might even pull the fire alarm. Not even because there's a fire, but like a fire of betrayal. Hollywood, you've taken it enough from us. The John Wick dog, Marley and Me, Old Yeller, quit it. So yeah, Anne, that's really sweet of you. You're like, oh, we should make it art. No, I'm going full on nuclear on Hollywood. If that dog gets one hair harmed on its body in the new Brad Pitt movie. There, I just said that.
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out, Saskatoon. 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

0: Yeah, going back to the 90s with the Fugees and plenty more where that came from. We're going to kick off the TGIF edition of the 98-Minute Music Marathon in a second. We're going partying with Miley Cyrus. We got T-Swift, New Kids on the Block. Brian Adams, he's coming to town, all on your radio in just a moment. Also on your radio, we got some special guests here to talk about sending kids to camp with the Sask Abilities Golf Tournament.
1: Yeah.
0: 50-50 on the way. First, let's check the forecast. Heading into the weekend.
1: Yeah. Not great.
0: Looks like it's going to keep getting better as the weekend goes.
1: Yeah, so lots of sun over the weekend, but today just got to get through some rain.
0: Allison here from Century 21, and Jamie's here from Sask Abilities. We're going to start with you, Jamie, because we want to talk about this amazing initiative. We're sending kids to camp, and this is a very special camp. Tell me about the Sask Abilities camp.
2: Yeah, so Camp Easter Seal is situated on Little Manitou Lake near Manitou Beach, and it is the only fully accessible and barrier-free camp in Saskatchewan for individuals experiencing disability, and that includes kids, teens, and adults.
0: Aw, isn't that amazing? I mean, the kids here get to experience, you know, all the kind of things that a camp provides for themselves barrier-free.
2: Yeah, absolutely. From boating to swimming to archery to rustics to camp trips into town for ice cream. It is anything that they want to do. Our camp manager, Steve, calls it a yes camp, and I love that.
0: Aw, isn't that great? And, Century 21 hops on board to, there's a way, that Allison, that you can buy tickets and win some money for yourself and help send kids to camp. How did this initiative kind of come together?
3: So Century 21 started in 2011 here at our Fusion office. And ever since that day, we have been supporting the Camp Easter Seal throughout the year with multiple fundraising initiatives. And this golf tournament that we're having on September 3rd is one of the biggest ones all year. 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So if you want to buy a 50-50 ticket, you can go to saskabilities5050.ca. And if you'd like

0: more information about joining our golf tournament and joining the fun, you can go to c21fusiongolf.ca.
1: Nice. Were you a camp kid? Were you guys camp kids? Did you guys do camp when you were kids?
0: I did do camp.
1: Yeah? Yes. What was your favorite part?
0: It was awesome. Just, you know, having a carefree environment, singing with the kids, running around, playing campfires, games, the meals, everything was awesome.
1: Yourself, Jamie?
2: I would say the same. Yeah. I came away from camp with a lot of songs. I used to be a brownie and a girl guide.
1: So oh, nice.
2: If you ask me now, I could probably sing some of those songs. Those are my memories.
1: I have a horrible memory. It was like a great camp. And then at the end, I don't know if they did this at every camp, but they did at ours. You know, there's like the final fire with everybody. And then they held up some guy's underwear, like, who lost their underwear? And it was like, what in the world? Who's doing that to this poor kid? But those are experiences you remember for forever and ever. So it's going to be an amazing golf tournament, and we're going to raise a ton of money and set some kiddos off here. One more time, the websites, and where do we need to go to get tickets and more information?
0: For the 50-50 is saskabilities5050.ca. And for more information about how you can support in other ways, or if you want more information about the golf tournament, it's c21fusiongolf.ca.
1: Jamie, thanks so much for coming in. Allison as well. Appreciate this. And good luck. We'll see you at the golf tournament.
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0: 98-minute music marathon underway. 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
1: Heck yeah.
0: Because we want to get up going to Folk Fest now.
1: Yes, please.
0: Opens today. It's tomorrow as well. All at Prairie Land. There's 11 pavilions and a couple of new ones. So some kind of new things to check out. If you want to go, we got some wristbands to get you in tomorrow. Just let us know which one you're looking forward to seeing or which one is your favorite. Text those over, 306-938-9800, Seagoat Rewards text line. We're going around the world right now. Enrique Iglesias, from born in Madrid, Spain. Stamp that on your musical passport.

0: I was with a lot of people in line yesterday at the Dairy Queen. Holy moly. I cannot wait to hear the total of the donation that is made from DQ to the Patterson Children's Hospital. We went last night for Miracle Treat Day, Stonebridge Dairy Queen. Go to pull up, and the line for the drive-thru was out onto the road.
1: Oh, wow.
0: Way, like, dipping way around past the Browns and all that stuff. So we're like, whoa, let's just go inside. Get into the parking lot, go to go inside. It's lined up out the door of people going. It was nuts.
1: I mean, that's awesome, though.
0: Well, for sure, yeah. That's what I said to my son. He's like, oh, man, we're going to have to wait so long. I'm like,
1: it'll be worth it.
0: It's for the kids.
1: Yeah, and worth it.
0: Yeah, and they have a whole new menu of blizzards there. So he had the caramel. Apple cheesecake, I think I want. I had this chocolate donut one. You couldn't have gone wrong. Hopefully you were able to partake. And yeah, can't wait to hear the total. Donated for the Patterson Children's Hospital. Hopefully you're able to get in some Miracle Treat Day. Party in the USA. Miley Cyrus, we're cool.

0: Magic's on 98 Cool. Madonna before that. I did not include her in the twang to the ticker this morning. This, I don't know, feels like it checks out to me, but she's getting up there. Our good material girl Madonna is 68 this weekend.
1: What?
0: I know.
1: What?
0: That looks like it hurts your heart.
1: It's like she's so old, but shouldn't she be older?
0: Well, there you go.
1: I don't
0: know. It's a reverse twang to the ticker.
1: I don't know.
0: Should make you feel a little younger. Yeah. No, for sure. She's been around a long time.
1: She has. Yeah.
0: Yeah, 68. So it is kind of weird to think about Madonna in her 70s, though.
1: Right?
0: It's like, what the heck?
1: Grandma Madonna.
0: Especially for those of us that were around in that era when she put up, you know, the book and all that.
1: Yeah.
0: Yeah, you know the book.
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0: This is Venice Ferguson with your Saskatoon weather. Periods of rain today and a high of 19. Mainly cloudy tonight. There is a chance of showers, a low of 11. Tomorrow, clearing in the morning, a high of 22. Sunny and a high of 25 on Sunday.
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0: Mars is on Audi. A cool 90s and newer stuff. For some reason, I thought the Bryan Adams concert was like later in September.
1: Nope.
0: It's the 5th of September. It's literal weeks away here now.
1: 3 weeks in a day.
0: 3 weeks in a day.
1: No.
0: Isn't that crazy? Rolling with the Punches tour. Lights is going to open for him. Get your tickets at Ticketmaster or keep listening. I'm hoping we're going to have some to give away.
1: Fingers crossed.
0: He's on

0: Mendez. No, that's his name. Shawn Mendez, eh?
1: Yes. Yeah.
0: I just call him Mendez, I guess. I've already got 1 foot out into the weekend, I guess. Cool mornings, Kroger.
1: Let's get Kroger in here early and go.
0: Kroger, can you come in? You going to start at 10, please? No. That was Stitches, which I think the weekend comedy will leave you in. There's a
1: there's some good ones in there.
0: Free one for you there. We do this every Friday. We look back at the week that was in comedy. Let's do it.
2: Okay, here we go. So Steve Martin turns 81 today, which means he's finally the age that he's looked since he was 35. A North Carolina man peed on a family during a concert. Speaking of streaming nobody wants, does anyone have Paramount Plus? Britney Spears says too much Botox has messed up her face. Yeah, she was going to stop after one procedure, but oops, she did it again. Grown-Ups 3 has started production, and all of your favorites will be back. And also, Rob Schneider. And finally, the Hoover Dam is losing its ability to generate power, but still the most depressing thing in Las Vegas remains Carrot Top.
0: Oh, dear Carrot Top. 98 Cool.

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0: Maroon 5's on 98 Cool. We were just laughing about the week that was in comedy.
1: Yeah.
0: There was a bit of a shot taken at Paramount Plus. Yeah. And then Sarah admits to me, I have Paramount
1: Plus. I have it. It's got all the Scream movies.
0: Oh, that was the other one I did
1: watch. Tons of Paw Patrol.
0: Because I said
1: SpongeBob.
0: She's like, I have Paramount Plus. I'm like,
1: actually for Hubble.
0: But truth be told, I did sign up for Paramount
1: you go.
0: Too.
1: But
0: they had a deal on. That was
1: $3.99
0: for a month or whatever. So, and I wanted to watch that new Naked Gun movie. That was the only place you could watch it.
1: They do have some exclusives that are worth it. So.
0: Well, and then I said to you, I'm like, I watched another one in there. I couldn't remember what it was, but it was the new Scream,
1: yeah.
0: Scream 7 or whatever that
1: yeah,
0: was.
1: Yeah, I can't remember what number they're on.
0: They're up,
1: yeah,
0: so
1: they're up there.
0: But,
1: yeah.
0: Anyways, it was worth it for $3.99.
1: Oh, yeah.
0: I've since just let it go by the wayside.

0: What a voice on her, Adele. Someone Like You, Nadia Cool. Speaking of great voices, Taylor Swift still to come here in a few minutes. Alanis Morissette. It's Gregor and Sarah. It's a Friday, and every Friday we give a old phone call to my son, and he tries to make us laugh. His joke's pretty darn pretty good today. It's Friday, and it's time for a laugh from the guy who doesn't like to bath. It's time for Ha-Ha's with Hayden.
1: Hello.
0: Hello. Dude, what's shaking, man?
1: Not much, you?
0: Not too much. How about that DQ Blizzard there last night, hey?
1: That was amazing. The caramel apple cheesecake.
0: Ooh. Holy moly.
2: Did it have those little cheesecakey bites in it?
1: Yeah.
2: Nice.
0: Nice. Yeah, yours smelled pretty darn good, that's for sure. And swimming it all off today. Final swim lesson, hey?
1: Yeah.
0: What do you have to do to get past to level 5 or whatever it is?
1: I think I have to, like, do, like, a faster front crawl from, like, the wall and back.
0: Well, good luck, my man. Hopefully you can pull her all off. Right now, though, we need some laughs, dude. Lay it on us.
1: What did the full glass say to the empty glass?
2: What did the full glass say to the empty glass?
0: What? Uh-huh.
1: You look drunk.
0: Because he's half guy. Yes.
1: Yeah,
0: oh,
1: dude.
0: Man. Yeah, dude is right. That's a good one.
2: That was good. Yeah.
0: Awesome. All right. Well, good luck on swim lessons, and thanks for the joke, buddy.
1: Cool. See ya. 98 Cool.

0: Lenny Kravitz, Taylor Swift before that, a few more songs to squeeze into the 98-minute music marathon, including the NKOTB in just a second, plus a song that we debated playing. Maybe we should, maybe we shouldn't this morning.
1: We decided
0: to go for it. Saskatoon Berries in the playoffs, in the finals, first time. And we always play our Swinging for Defenses song on game days, but their home game day is going to be on Sunday, and we don't have a show that day.
1: No.
0: So I didn't want to like mess with the mojo, but we decided to play the song earlier this morning.
1: I feel like we need to.
0: By the way, they are having a kind of like a viewing party tomorrow night for game one.
1: Okay.
0: When they're in Sylvan Lake, you can still go to Cairns Field. It's free admission.
1: Nice.
0: They're asking you just bring a donation item for the food bank, and I'm assuming then they'll put big screens and whatever up, and we'll cheer on the Berries. And if they pull that off, man, they could win it all at home on Sunday. So. We're throwing caution to the wind.
1: Yes.
0: We're playing swinging for the fences. Go, Berries, go. Let's win this chip, okay?

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15: This is Venice Ferguson with your Saskatoon weather. Periods of rain today and a high of 19. Mainly cloudy tonight. There is a chance of showers, a low of 11. Tomorrow, clearing in the morning, a high of 22. Sunny and a high of 25 on Sunday.
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0: Folk Fest party started a little early here as well at 3 o'clock this afternoon, and then right through the weekend. It's our All Around the World Hall of Fame weekend. We're going to be playing artists that are born from all over the world.
1: Nice.
0: So grab with us, if you will, a musical passport. think like, you know, NXS from Australia.
1: Okay.
0: Coldplays from, you know, England, stuff like that.
1: Bowie.
0: Yeah.
1: Also from England.
0: Yeah. So we're going all over the world, and Folk Fest opens today. It's also tomorrow.
1: Yep.
0: Over at Prairieland, our final pair of wristbands are going out to
1: Brian.
0: Enjoy Folk Fest, my man. Which was his favorite pavilion?
1: He said the Philippines.
0: Oh, nice. Yeah, that's a fun one for sure. Eh?

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John Mayer, Katy Perry before that roar. Hopefully our hilltops and berries can roar this weekend. Yeah, man, there's a lot going on. The question isn't what are you going to do this weekend, is what aren't you going to do this weekend? Toppers home opener on Sunday. This is a great little Sunday for you. Go to the Toppers game, 1 o'clock, home opener. Don't get too crazy because you need to save a little in the tank for the berries. Sunday, 7 o'clock. Just across the, you can probably throw a stone over that far over to Karen's Field. But Folk Fest is going on too, and the weather's supposed to be getting nicer tomorrow and Sunday. Maybe you can get out to Mayfair Pool, we've mentioned, is closing right away here. So, hopefully you're going to have an amazing weekend. Greg or Sarah, Friday, 90s and newer stuff, Amanda Marshall.

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0: Yeah, that one cranked up to 11. Evanescence, Bring Me to Life. I need to be brought back to life after the twang to the ticker from this morning. Knocked me over in my tracks. Our good funny man, Steve Carell. The 40-year-old virgin. He ain't 40 no more.
1: No.
0: He is 64 now.
1: Oh, my goodness.
0: Steve Carell, the 40-year-old virgin, is 64 years old. And I'm thinking to myself, what the heck? And it's like, I guess, you know, that movie came out like 20-something years
1: ago.
0: So he probably was around 40 when it came.
1: 2005. So yeah, 21 years ago.
0: Oh, geez. So yeah, there you go. He was 43.
1: The mid 40-year-old virgin.
0: Yeah.
1: At that point. Yeah.
0: Now he's just about the retiring virgin. Right. 64.
1: Oh my man.
0: That hurts. That kind of stuff stings.

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0: is 98 Cool. That's a long December. Might I suggest they get back in the studio, record a long August version for us here, because it's turning into a long August where we're not at the pool as much as we should
1: be. Yeah.
0: Look at the sky outside here right now.
1: Yeah, today's not a great day.
0: Like, it hasn't been raining a lot, but it's been not
1: chillier.
0: Hot. Yeah.
1: Chillier. Yeah. A more fally August.
0: I got an email from the city here. Oh, by the way, you know, maybe want to tell everybody the Mayfair pool's closing this weekend. Like, how are we closing the pool already?
1: It seems too early.
0: I've only been to the pool once this summer. I think my son maybe twice.
1: Like, yeah.
0: We need more hot pool days. They can't
1: yes,
0: close
1: please.
0: It.
1: Let's go.
0: Come on. You got the rocks out there. We need to keep the pool open.
1: Yes, please.
0: Find some money to pay somebody to stay at the pool. Anyways, yeah, FYI, it is closing this weekend. Yeah, not much of a pool day today. Michael Bublé, Sun 98 Cool.

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5: Hey there, it's Derek Chesney here with the Saskatoon Crime Stoppers. This week on Crime Stoppers Unmasked, we're asking for the public's help on identifying numerous suspects involved in two break-and-enter incidents in the city's south end. These two incidents took place on July 23rd and July 29th of 2026 in the early morning hours at a restaurant in the 3000 block of Preston Avenue South. On both occasions, the suspect gained access to the restaurant by prying open the rear door. On July 23rd, the suspects took a large safe which contained $31,000. On the second incident a few days later, the suspects got away with the cash register with $700 in cash. At both incidents, the suspects' faces were covered and appeared to leave in different directions after exiting the building. Photos and video of the suspects from both incidents can be seen on our Instagram and our Facebook pages. Do you have information about this crime or who is responsible? 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Or you can leave a tip online at saskatooncrimestoppers.com. 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Tips are completely anonymous. We don't want your name. We just want your assistance. Saskatoon Crime Stoppers. 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
20: I'm Lena Iraki with your Saskatoon weather. Today, periods of rain, high 19. Tonight, mainly cloudy, 30% chance of showers this evening and after midnight and a low of 11. Tomorrow, clearing in the morning, wind becoming northwest at 20 kilometers an hour near noon and a high of 22. Sunday, sunny, high 25.
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0: They played Night One at the Saskatoon X. That's Theory of a Dead Man, Santa Monica. 90s and newer stuff. Greg or Sarah making way for Kroger to get you through the weekend. Before we get there, though, we have to talk about poor dear Axl Rose there.
1: Yeah.
0: Dealing with, it's not lockjaw. What's it called?
1: TMJ.
0: TMJ.
1: Yeah, where it basically causes him a lot of jaw pain, and he says that it clicks a lot, and it kind of sounds like his jaw's falling off, so it's kind of hard to perform, but he's still trying to push through.
0: I get that clicking sound sometimes.
1: Yeah.
0: I don't know. Maybe I've got TMJ.
1: Grinding your teeth at night or
0: what? Well, no. But you know what's funny is we were watching, we were showing Hayden Wayne's World the other day
1: nice.
0: For the first time, and there was a clip in there, I'm sure of it. I think I found it, where... So he's trying to get back with Cassandra, remember?
1: Right.
0: And he's going through all like the things that are wrong with him. And one of them is he has a click jaw. Listen.
2: Sometimes that when I eat, I get this clicking sound in my jaw.
1: Yeah,
0: there it is
1: for sure.
0: Love it. And picturing Axl Rose doing the same thing. Oh, hilarious. They're playing in Edmonton at the end of the month.
1: Ooh.
0: Here. At the end of August. I think there's still tickets available. And opening up for them. Are these guys?
1: Nice.
0: The Black Crowes, Hard to Handle, Naughty a Cool. Naughty's the newer stuff. Turn it up.

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3: Good afternoon. I'm Lena Iraki with your news for Friday, August 14th. The City of Prince Albert has accepted fines and pleaded guilty to a violation of the Saskatchewan Health and Safety Act following a workplace incident from July of 2024. A release from the city says an employee was greasing up the rear box of a Freightliner dump truck. The box needed to be raised, and as the box was raised, two concrete blocks stored in the back of the truck slid rearward. The tailgate opened, and the blocks struck the employee. The city accepted a fine of $92,857 and will also be responsible for a court surcharge of $37,142. A serious collision that took place last week is prompting some changes at one of Saskatoon's busiest intersections. For the next 3 months, the median at the intersection of Idlewild Drive and 71st Street will be closed. The city says this change is aimed at simplifying traffic movements and reducing potential conflict points associated with the increased traffic volumes generated by the current closure of Wanuskewin Drive. On Monday, around 7:30 a.m., an officer instructed a driver not to go down an alley because of an investigation. The driver then accelerated towards the officer, striking him with the vehicle's side mirror before fleeing. The driver has since been identified, located, and arrested after a brief physical altercation with police. The 30-year-old from Saskatoon is facing three charges. A Saskatchewan human trafficking conviction is expected to influence future prosecutions across the province. Following last Friday's verdict, Crown Prosecutor Leslie Dunning says cases like this rarely reach the point of a guilty verdict, making the decision especially significant.
4: In my experience, many of the cases I've run with human trafficking, I've not had a guilty verdict on human trafficking alone. For Saskatchewan, this is one of the first human trafficking cases that has gone to trial. Employment trafficking.
3: Both convicted men remain in custody ahead of sentencing tomorrow. In sports, the Saskatchewan Roughriders are on their way to Hamilton with a third different American running back set to start for the green and white this season. Star Thomas will replace Quali Conley and his injured hamstring tomorrow. Conley was already replacing veteran A.J. Ouellette as the Riders featured ball carrier. Elsewhere tonight, 0-8 Ottawa arrives in Winnipeg, still searching for their first victory of the 2026 CFL season. Meanwhile, the 4-4 Blue Bombers have lost their last two games on home soil and are at risk of falling out of the playoff picture in the West Division, with the 4-5 BC Lions and 4-6 Calgary close behind. Over to baseball, where the Saskatoon Berries are traveling today to Sylvan Lake ahead of facing the Gulls tomorrow night in Game 1 of the best-of-three WCBL final. Game 2 goes Sunday at 7 o'clock at Cairns Field, with Game 3, if necessary, on Monday back at Sylvan Lake. That's a 579-kilometer drive, in case you're wondering. Plus, from the frying pan into the fire for the Blue Jays, after taking 3 of 4 games from Boston at home, Toronto opens a 3-game weekend series at home tonight against the Yankees. Over in weather, today periods of rain, high 19. Tonight mainly cloudy, 30% chance of showers this evening and after midnight, and a low of 11. Tomorrow clearing in the morning, wind becoming northwest at 20 kilometers an hour near noon and a high of 22. Right now it's 16 degrees in Saskatoon. I'm Lena Iraki, and that's your news.
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Oh, it's a good day to have a great day, friends. Playing the 90s and newer stuff. 98 cool. I'm not going to lie to you. I was a bit tired before the show today. My kids kept me up all night long. I was kind of in zombie mode. Then that song comes on. Some Savage Garden, I Want You. I am alive. I am reborn again. You don't need coffee. You don't need monster energy drinks. You don't need caffeine. No, all you need to wake up. Little Savage Garden. The best part of waking up, Savage Garden, in your cup. I don't know. My name's Clayton Croker. We got a bunch of fun shenanigans planned this afternoon, friends. Join me. I've been trying.

Radio DJs do not pick the music. I know some people think, oh yeah, the radio DJ, they're picking the music. No, it's up to someone else. We're not allowed to touch it. But sometimes the music, it just works. It just works out perfectly. For example, we got the breakup song there by the Greg Kinn Band, right into Misery by the Moffats. Well done. Perfect timing. Love when things just work out like that.

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You don't really see 5.5 minute songs anymore, hey? That's Natalie Merchant on 98 Cool, playing the 90s and newer stuff. If you want to hear something during the lunch hour, let me know. 938-9800, the Seeger Awards text line. If you have a shout out as well, send it my way. Little tradition, we're starting on the show. It is Random Shout Out Friday. Cue the music. Like, for example, I want to give a shout-out to Naan and Butter Chicken because our friends at the Bangladesh Pavilion from Saskatoon Folk Fest joined us yesterday. The whole radio station smells like butter chicken right now, and it's like the best smell ever, and there's still some leftovers in the fridge, and it's so flippin' good. You guys, go to Folk Fest Prairie Land today and tomorrow. Such good food there this year. We've been visited every day this week. So much good food. This one's for you, Jason. It's Tom Cochran, 98 Cool.

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1: Hey, Jared here. 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
16: I'm Lena Iraki with your Saskatoon weather. Today, periods of rain, high 19. Tonight, mainly cloudy, 30% chance of showers this evening and after midnight and a low of 11. Tomorrow, clearing in the morning, wind becoming northwest at 20 kilometers an hour near noon and a high of 22. Sunday, sunny, high 25.
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98 Cool is the perfect coworker. No loud typing, no stolen lunches, just Saskatoon's greatest hits from the 90s and newer all day long.

That's Jen Arden on 98 Cool. We're sitting at 12:47. Fun fact about me, I love breakfast. I'm a big breakfast guy. I'm like Ron Swanson. Who doesn't love breakfast food, right? It's the best meal of the day. For the past year and a half now, I've been trying to go around Saskatoon and trying to find the best breakfast in town. I've been to 44 places, you guys. 44 spots, most of them, like 37, I think, are all local mom-and-pop kind of places. I just posted like a recap of all 44 places I've been to so far. It's a 9-minute video. I made it as short as possible, but if you got 9 minutes to kill at work today, you love breakfast, you love Saskatoon, a nice little recap of all 44 stops in the Saskatoon Breakfast Quest. I'll share it on the 98 Cool Facebook and Instagram, but also just on the personal pages. It's my name, Clayton Croker. A lot of good breakfast spots in Saskatoon. Oh my goodness. It's like a-

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That's Feist. 1, 2, 3, 4, playing the 90s and newer stuff, 98 cool. I'm Clayton Croker. Today is Random Shoutout Friday, a new little tradition that I'm bringing over here. It even has its own theme music. Anything and everything can get a shout out. For example, Cam on the Seeger Rewards text line 306-938-2855. Shout out to my grandma. My parents have been gone all week. I've been staying over here and she is the best. Aww. Just adorable. Love that. Also, we got Deb on the text line giving a shout out to muffins because muffins are tasty. So, muffins are basically bald cupcakes, but whatever. We let it slide. Remember those giant cupcakes? Not cupcakes. I guess they were technically muffins. From Costco. They were like the size of your face. I think they still sell them. Remember, it was like, oh yeah, just have one of those for breakfast. Nice and healthy. It's like three pieces of cake. But yeah, that's why muffins are getting a shout out. You have one, send it my way. 938-9800. No.

That's Rihanna, 98 Cool. We're sitting at 115, and for the rest of the afternoon, you can expect this weather-wise. Just clouds, periods of rain. We're supposed to see some overnight showers tonight, and then we should be good. Saturday and Sunday, they look awesome. It's going to be 22 on Saturday, and then sunny and 25 on Sunday. Even Sunday night is looking good. And that's great, because that's when the Barrys come back for Game 2 of the WCBL Final. How awesome would it be if the Barrys can pull off a win on the road in Sylvan Lake on Saturday? That game on Sunday, which is already sold out, by the way. The next-gen Barry patch is going to be crazy. If they could win that at home, don't want to get ahead of myself. Go Barrys.

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Here's a scenario for you. You go to the candy store, like Faber Drive in that song. What's the go-to thing you're picking? Like, money is no object. It was one of those days where your mom just gave you the debit card. That didn't happen too often, right? But sometimes your mom would just be in a rush or whatever. She's just like, ah, take the debit card. You know the code. Whatever. Ah, that is the best thing for a kid, right? You go down to the corner store. What am I going to get? Hey, for me... Man, king-size Reese Sticks. I'm not going Reese's Peanut Butter Cups. 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First pick at a candy store, I'm going right to Reese Sticks. They are amazing, right? People have a problem with sequels, but that sequel to Reese Cups, Reese Sticks, whew, they're dangerous. What would be your first pick in a candy store? Let me know. 938-9800. It's Friday. 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
8: I'm Lena Iraki with your Saskatoon weather. Today, periods of rain, high 19. Tonight, mainly cloudy, 30% chance of showers this evening and after midnight and a low of 11. Tomorrow, clearing in the morning, wind becoming northwest at 20 kilometers an hour near noon and a high of 22. Sunday, sunny, high 25.
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Maybe throw in a please, Amanda Marshall. Let it rain, please. Even though you're not using your manners, you're getting what you want. Wow, 30% chance of showers overnight. It's going to be off and on rain basically throughout the rest of the day, rest of the night tonight, but then clearing up for Saturday and Sunday, just in time for that big berries game on Sunday. Karen's Field, sold out, by the way. The next gen berry patch, already sold out. That's awesome. But yeah, Sunday, the weather's going to be good. Making memories at the Hilltop home opener and then at Karen's Field for the berries game. If you're a big sports fan in Saskatoon, you like supporting the local team, Sunday is going to be the definition of a Sunday fun day. Go Toppers, go Berries. We'll see you there. It's 144, Nelly Furtado.

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just get to another Friday. Fools. It's a good day to have a great day. Playing the 90s and newer stuff, 98 Cool. My name's Clayton Croker, and I've got some stuff to give away this afternoon. We've got some tickets to The Princess Bride at the Roxy Theater coming up August 22nd or 23rd. We also got some Barney Bentall tickets to give away. He's going to be at the Capitol Thursday, August 20th. All you have to do is send in a shout-out to the Seeger Awards text line, 306-938-9800. It is Random Shout-Out Friday here on the show today. Everyone who sends in a shout-out, 938-9800, I'll put them in the draw for either some tickets to the Roxy Theater to see The Princess Bride or to go see Barney Bentall and the Legendary Hearts at the Capitol on August 20th. Anything can get a shout-out. Shout-out your mom, shout-out your dad, shout-out to Waffles. 938-9800, send them my way. She's flashing by.

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1: It's 2:15 with Pink on 98 Cool, playing the 90s and newer stuff. We got some awesome shout outs on the Seeger Awards text line. This one is from Natalie. Shout out to my great husband, Steven. Here we go, Steven. Just by the way you said that, though, Natalie, like great husband, Steven, it's kind of like a great grandma, great grandpa situation. Is it like your old husband and you have? No, it's just he's a great husband. He's Steven. Here we go, Stevie boy. Let's see here. This one's from Bobby Joe. Shout out to my daughter, Raven, and son-in-law, Devin, getting married on the 21st. Aw, love is in the air. You love to see it. Wayne wants to give a shout out to Costco hot dogs. That is what Random Shout Out Friday is all about right there. Just giving the most ridiculous shout outs to the most ridiculous things. Heck yeah, Costco hot dogs deserve a shout out. They've been $1.50 forever. When's the last time you said thank you? Probably never. Well, we're saying thank you right now. Thank you, Costco hot dogs. You got a shout out? Send it my way, 938-9800. I'll put you in the draw for some movie tickets. The Princess Bride's at the Roxy Theater, August 22nd. Some Barney Bentall tickets, too. They're going to be at the Capitol on August 20th. Text me. If I

0: 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We could just go up there and hang out.
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20: I'm Lena Iraki with your Saskatoon weather. Today, periods of rain, high 19. Tonight, mainly cloudy, 30% chance of showers this evening and after midnight and a low of 11. Tomorrow, clearing in the morning, wind becoming northwest at 20 kilometers an hour near noon and a high of 22. Sunday, sunny, high 25.
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So yeah, it's Random Shoutout Friday here on the Clayton Croker Show. Cue the music. I want to give a shout out to the guy who picks the music here at 98 Cool, Matt Bradley, because he has done one heck of a job with the music for like the next 15-20 minutes. I'm just going to break it down really quickly here for you. We got Pump Up the Jam by Technotronic coming up next. After that, Nickelback, How You Remind Me. After that, we got some Sloan Money City Maniacs. After that, Harder to Breathe by Maroon 5. I'm not a big Maroon 5 guy, but I will admit that song, not bad, hey? Good Friday song kind of gets you going, hey? 98 Cool, turn this one up, baby.

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Playing the 90s and newer stuff, 98 Cool. It is 3:05, which means Folkfest has officially begun over at Prairie Land Park. Make sure you go check it out. We chatted with a bunch of pavilions all this week. 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Just like at Folkfest, we're taking you around the globe this weekend with the 98 Cool Around the World Hall of Fame Weekend. We're playing bands and artists from all over the world. Like, for example, we all know that Adele is from Sweden. I kid. She's from England, and hence that's why we're playing her right now. Rolling in the Deep, 98 Cool.

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getting a bit cloudy in Saskatoon, hey? Bit cloudy. Well, it's been cloudy basically all day long, but those look like angry-looking clouds. Hey, if this was a cartoon, those clouds would definitely have some frowny faces on them. We got like a 40%, 50% chance of some showers the next couple of hours here in Saskatoon. Overnight tonight, we also have a 30% chance of showers, low of 11. After that, we're good. Might be able to do some tanning in the backyard this weekend. Saturday and Sunday both going to be sunny with highs of around like 25 degrees. Sunday is going to be awesome. You got the Hilltops game in the afternoon. You got the Berries game at night. If you like getting out there and supporting the local team, Sunday is going to be the definition of a fun day.

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EMF. You're unbelievable. 98 Cool playing the 90s and newer stuff. I got some Barney Bentall tickets to give away. Barney Bentall and the Legendary Hearts. They're going to be at the Capitol August 20th. Love the Capitol. Such a sneaky good venue. Food's there great. You're looking for a good lunch spot this weekend, go to the Capitol. If you want tickets to the show, everyone who texts in the next half an hour. Could be a shout out for Random Shout Out Friday. Could be a traffic tip on your way home from work or on the way out to the lake, whatever. Could be you just, I don't know, maybe you need to vent. I'll be your shoulder to cry on. Everyone who texts in, next 20 minutes. 306-938-9800. Shout out to Judy. She won our other prize today. She's going to see The Princess Bride over at the Roxy Theater. Our friends Coliseum Presents. She got the first text contest. Someone's got to win this next one. May as well be you. 938-9800 if you want to go to Barney Bentall. Give me a text.

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12: I'm Lena Iraki with your Saskatoon weather. Today, periods of rain, high 19. Tonight, mainly cloudy, 30% chance of showers this evening and after midnight, and a low of 11. Tomorrow, clearing in the morning, wind becoming northwest at 20 kilometers an hour near noon and a high of 22. Sunday, sunny, high 25.
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I love the guitar at the end of that song. It's Torn by Natalie Imbruglia. Just a great song on 98 Cool. Shout out to that song. Shout out to you for all the awesome texts today for Random Shoutout Friday. It doesn't even have to be a shout out, just any kind of text to 938-9800, the Seeger Rewards text line. I'll put you in the draw for some Barney Bentall tickets. Like Janet, for example, this was her text. I made a couple batches of peach jam for the SPCA open house the first Sunday in December at the SPCA shelter. Here we go, Janet. Shout out to you. That's awesome. Friendly reminder, always look out for what the SPCA is doing. They're always looking for help, volunteers. It's a great way to get involved in the community. Randy on the text. He just sent in Nickel Master. Sure, why not? Shout out to the start of NFL preseason. You bet, Wayne. How's your fantasy team looking today, buddy? Music today is great. Lots to dance to. Thanks. Thanks to you for listening, Barb. Appreciate it. You're in the draw for some Barney Bentall tickets. What else we got here? Monica. Is it Journey tickets? Because I would always be down for that. Ooh, I'd be fine with Barney too, and not the purple dinosaur. She's like texting in live time. She missed the first part. She wasn't listening, but that's okay. We'll forgive her. You send me a text, 938-9800. You might win some Barney Bentall tickets August 20th at the Capitol. Happy Friday, friends. 338's here, Soul Decision. 9-

0: if your heart is going bang, bang, boom, please consult a doctor immediately. It's not supposed to do that. Let's go through the texts here. The Seeger Rewards text line, 938-9800. Everyone who texted in, I put in the draw for some Barney Bentall and the Legendary Hearts tickets August 20th at the Capitol. Jason wants to give a shout-out to the Oilers. Yuck. Go Flames, go. Brenda, heading out to Greenleaf. If you know, you know. I don't know, Brenda. I don't know. Rob, please shout out my brother Mike and Vance. Here we go, Mike and Vance. You got a cool brother, Rob. Angie wants to give a shout out to Walmart. Best raisin butter tarts ever. Angie. No. You gotta go to some small town bakeries here, Angie. Let's see here. I just finished 10 straight days of work and I didn't hurt anyone. Here we go, Michelle. Way to go. Congrats. Dana just texted in Jamaican Pavilion. I think she's texted in for Folk Fest. Friendly reminder, it started at 3 o'clock today. Prairieland Park, the place to be this weekend. You know what, Dana, you got the tickets. You're going to Barney Bentall Thursday, August 20th at the Capitol. Have so much fun, Dana. And yeah, if you want to have a bunch of fun, Folk Fest this weekend, Prairieland Park started a few hours ago. Go check it out.
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playing the 90s and newer stuff, 98 Cool. Just like at Folk Fest, we're taking you around the globe with the 98 Cool Around the World Hall of Fame Weekend. All weekend long, we're playing bands from all over the planet. For example, U2. Everybody knows that U2 is from South Africa. No, Ireland. I knew that. I'm just testing you. You pass. Good job. Here's Beautiful Day.

0: That is Theory of a Dead Man on 98 Cool, All or Nothing, 417. Thanks for listening to the Clayton Croker Show. Let's take a look at traffic, shall we? If you see something on the roads, by the way, say something on the Seeger Rewards text line, 306-938-9800. Greatly appreciated. I just saw a video of a bus stop on fire somewhere on 22nd Street. Didn't get the exact address. Looked kind of like down there. It looks like it's 22nd Street, kind of by Avenue W. Things are backed up in that area right now, so that might be why. Other than that, the usual suspects are backed up. Circle Drive North between Avenue C and Warman Road. I think I've said that 5 days in a row. Classic. And then, yeah, you obviously know what I'm going to say next. Idlewild heading northbound to Warman and Martinsville right there, kind of by Marquis and 71st, getting really backed up as well. Circle Drive South looks good. So, you know, glass half full thinking. Attridge, not bad. You know, some of the backed up areas, not that bad right now. Again, if you see any traffic tips, let me know. 306-938-9800. Really appreciate it.
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0: That's Blue Cantrell on 98 Cool, playing the 90s and newer stuff. Not just one, not just two, but three things to keep an eye out for in Saskatoon this weekend. One's happening right now. Folk Fest started at 3 o'clock over at Prairieland Park today. We had a bunch of pavilions join us in studio here at 98 Cool this week. We had the Nepal Pavilion, we had the Bangladesh Pavilion, we had the Latino Pavilion, the Filipino Pavilion. We had a bunch of them. If you missed all those conversations, all those details, just hit up our website, 98cool.ca. It's right there for you. That's tonight and tomorrow. And then Sunday, oh, if you love supporting the local team, Sunday is going to be a fun day for you. You got the Hilltop home opener, SMF Field, and then right down the road after that, at night, you got the Saskatoon Berries game. They're in the WCBL final. Game two is on Sunday. Game one is Saturday in Sylvan Lake. Hopefully the boys can get a win on the road, and maybe that one's for all the marbles. Go Berries, go Hilltops, go Folk Fest.
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0: 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And we're not done yet.
1: Too sexy for my love. Too sexy for my love. Love's going to leave me.

0: I love it when songs are relatable. That is not one of them, unfortunately. I'm Too Sexy, 98 Cool. Let's take a look at some traffic, shall we? Obviously, Circle Drive North between Avenue C and Warman Roads, giant nightmare right now. I didn't even need to look at the traffic map for that. It's just always assume that is bad between the hours of 4 and 6. But also, Idlewild and 33rd is really backed up in all directions, north, east, south, and west. Idlewild and 33rd, that intersection there, not a fun time. College Drive, kind of around Cumberland's a bit backed up. They're still doing a bunch of work kind of on Cumberland and 8th as well, so I'd avoid that if you could. Other than that, Circle Drive doesn't look too bad. Circle Drive South in the Stonebridge area, and then that's Clarence in Stonebridge too. That's getting really backed up. The Clarence Avenue exit ramps onto Circle Drive. That's not a fun time right now. You see something on the roads, say something on the Seeger Rewards text line, 306-938-9800. Stay safe on the roads, and let's all get home safe.
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That is Mariana's Trench on 98 Cool. I'm in a bit of a conundrum right now. My name's Clayton Croker. My mom listens to the show all the time. For some reason, she's proud of this thing that I call a job, but she doesn't like it when I swear. At work, obviously, because if I swear, I get fired, but anytime, she doesn't like it when I swear. My mom is not a fan of swearing, but this next song by Meredith Brooks, some of you see where I'm going with this. The title is a swear word, so just going to go with, here's Meredith Brooks on 98 Cool. I'm not saying the title because my mom is listening and she'd be upset, so I don't want to disappoint my mom. Love you, Mom. I hate the

Happy Friday, friends. You made it. It's just after 5 o'clock. The best part of your Friday. The weekend is just getting going. Let's go. We got a bunch of good tunes for your drive home. So if you are stuck in traffic on Circle Drive North or Idlewild or wherever you're stuck in traffic, we've got some Destiny's Child, Say My Name, on the way. We've got some Nickelback on the way. We've got some Snow Informer on the way. We've got some certified bangers for your drive home here, friends. Thanks for checking out the show. My name's Clayton.

0: different names right there. You got Armin van Buuren and you got Trevor Guthrie. One's kind of a exotic, fancy sounding name, and the other is Trevor Guthrie, a very generic name. Hey, still love that song. 98 Cool playing the 90s and newer stuff. Just get you going on a Friday afternoon. Hey, it's time for the Hollywood news, the entertainment news, whatever you want to call it. Kind of a slow news day when it comes to that stuff, but I will let you know, Love is Blind Canada taken applications. You can audition for Love is Blind Canada. I'm just crossing my fingers that they get some super Alberta guy to be on there, because, I mean, sure, the Newfoundland accent, the Maritime accent, that kind of sticks out, right? But nothing sticks out more than, like, an Alberta boy accent. Hey, like, can you imagine just little sweet girl over there? Hey, how are you doing? Oh, I'm doing good, you know, just got off of 412s, you know, eh? And it's, yeah, a little bit of a tough one up there in Fort Mac. But, you know, doing good, you know, the Oilers had a good offseason. We're thinking good, yeah, yeah. You can't do an Alberta bud impression without swearing, hey? It's, like, impossible. Something was just missing there. It's the swearing. That's what it was missing.
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One of the many hits on the Now 5 album. Remember Now? Now that's what I call music. Remember those compilation albums? We were talking about Big Shiny Tunes earlier this week on the show, but there was also Now. It was just Now with an exclamation mark, but it was actually called Now That's What I Call Music. Bon Jovi, It's My Life was on Now 5, and Now 5 was awesome. NSYNC, It's Gonna Be Me. You had some 98 Degrees on there. You had some Destiny's Child, Jumpin'. Soul Decision, Faded. You had some Aaron Carter, Aaron's Party. Oh man, Lucky by Britney Spears. You had some Cisco on there, some BB Mac, some Three Doors Down, Kryptonite, Everclear, Wonderful. I might be buying the Now 5 soundtrack. Nothing but bangers on there. Speaking of bangers, Fatboy Slim, Praise You, coming up right after Nickelback. 98 Cool.

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98 Cool Around the World Hall of Fame Weekend. We're playing bands from all over the planet all weekend long. Over at Prairieland Park for Folk Fest, they're doing that. They're showcasing different cultures and countries. We thought we'd do the same, but just on the radio. The artist you just heard, Avril Lavigne. Did you know she's from Canada? Yeah, you probably did. That was pretty obvious. Not a good example for the 98 Cool Around the World Hall of Fame Weekend. But don't worry, we'll be playing artists from England, from Argentina, from Australia, from all over the place. Another Canadian band here, though. It's The Odds.

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